When the crowd say bow, selector. 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Rewind. 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Rewind. When the crowd say bow, bow, bow. Rewind. When the crowd say bow, selector. Rewind. 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Rewind. 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

0: 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Are you with me? 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